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You wanna play? 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There's nowhere to hide. There's nowhere to go. I've shattered the ceiling. There's blood on the floor. A fight to the finish. Or a kiss goodbye. 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
1: Well, glorious 4th of Triumph Palace and America's 250th North Carolina celebration हमारे Triangle में celebrate होने वाला है. Join us as we celebrate our country's 250th anniversary of signing of the Declaration of Independence. The day begins with the performance by Triumph Palace, Pipe and Drum Corps and interpretive reading of Declaration of Independence on the front stage at the Triumph Palace. After the reading, ground and gardens are open to the public with no admission until noon. Immediately following the reading, the Pipe and Drum Corps marches of the palace ground to the take place there at Day of Newborn Independence Day Parade and their leads to the parade of its final destination. मजा आने वाला है, मिस्मत करिए, जरूर एंजॉय करिए. फिलहाल के लिए जाइए, सुनते रहिए मोनिका के साथ रेडियो नायरा, पक्का देसी, पक्का लोकल.

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1: Well, हमारे Triangle में Art in the Park celebrate होने वाला है बहुत जल्दी. 70 Jewish artists line the street next to the park in downtown Bolingbrook selling art of the old fashion. Whether it's jewelry, furniture, lawn ornament, pottery, textile, painting or functional art you are looking for, Art in the Park has it. All of the art in the show is hand-selected by a committee of local experts as fine as art and handcraft. The annual Art in the Park is seasonal event held once in a month. The remaining art is park gate air in August. And in September up to October, फिलहाल कहीं जाइएगा नहीं, सुनते रहिए मोनिका के साथ रेडियो नायरा, पक्का देसी पक्का लोकल.

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my god, if you were watching Alliance, then I have to tell you that someone has won that show. This is Bollywood Bliss with me, Bharti, on your team frequency, Naira. And yes, Mini Mathur emerges as the winner of the Alliance Season 1, taking home the trophy after weeks of strategy, alliances and the tough challenges. Congratulations to Mini on her big win. By the way, you were watching this show. If you follow it, then you will know. Stay tuned for more. I'll be back.

0: They also believe that आप जो भी करते हैं उसके पीछे एक रीजन होता है, एक बहुत ही अच्छा, एक बहुत ही पॉजिटिव रीजन जो शायद आपके लिए उस वक्त करना जरूरी ही हो, है ना? This is Bollywood Bliss with me, Bharti, on your tune frequency, Naira. And you know, Ramayan is officially set to release on November 6th, the same day as daughter Raha Kapoor's birthday. The actor had earlier called it a beautiful coincidence and fans are now revisiting the moment. It's so nice, yaar. It's such a great coincidence. Stay tuned for more. I'll be back only on Naira.
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2: Witness the phenomenon, the passion,

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This is Bollywood Bliss with me, Bharti, on your tune frequency, Naira. And you know, Imran Hashmi's Awara Pan 2 has been certified UA 16+ by the Central Board of Film Certification, with the examining committee directing the makers to implement 9 modifications before its theatrical release. The changes included toned down violence, muted expletives, and the addition of anti-drug, anti-smoking, and child trafficking disclaimers. According to the censor certificate dated August 5th, the film has been approved for viewers aged 16 and above with parental guidance. Its final approved runtime stands at 140 minutes and 20 seconds and it will be released in Hindi with English subtitles as per reports. Sounds great. We can watch it finally, and now you should enjoy all the upcoming songs only on Naira.

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2: What a coincidence, अलायंस के विनर भी अभी डिक्लेयर हुए लॉकअप के भी। This is Bollywood Bliss with me, Bharti, on your tune frequency 9. And for context, this is the reality show which I'm talking about. And you know, Shreya Ghadra is the winner of Lock Up, while Shivangi Joshi finishes as the first runner-up after an intense finale. Congratulations to both finalists on their incredible journey. I have seen the videos of your social media pe surface ho rahe. They are parting hard. And ye hota hai jazba yaar. When you win, it's worth celebrating. So, apni choti choti khushiyon ko, choti choti jeet ko bhi celebrate karo. Like, it's a big achievement. And now, enjoy all the upcoming songs only on Naira.

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1: 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And you know, Salman Khan paid an emotional tribute to veteran actor Pradeep Rawat following his demise, sharing a throwback picture on social media. Salman remembered the moments they shared and wrote, "Shared many good moments with you, brother. May you rest in peace as the film industry mourns the veteran actor." See, that's why just be kind and make memories as much as you can with all the people, with all the person surrounding you. Be good to them. And now enjoy all the upcoming songs only on Naira.

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Avara Pantu trailer is here, but did it really deliver? Let's find out. This is Bollywood Bliss with me, Bharti, on your tune frequency, Naira. And Imran Hashmi's Avara Pantu trailer is out. But what exactly did we just watch? From dialogues that barely leave an impact to an unnecessarily dark treatment, the trailer feels more confusing than intriguing. Sabana Azmi steals the spotlight with her villainous presence, while Disha Patni is once again left with title to no screen space, making her role feel underwhelming. And the biggest question remains, did Avara Pantu really need a sequel, or are we simply relying on nostalgia? You decide. What do you think? Stay tuned for more. I'll be back only on Naira.

0: यार अभी ट्रेटर भी आने वाला है जिसके कंटेस्टेंट्स अभी रिवील किए गए हैं, जिसमें से एक मल्लिका शरावत है एंड समथिंग इज गोइंग ऑन देयर. लेट्स फाइंड आउट. This is Bollywood Bliss with me, Bharti, on your tune frequency, Naira. And Mallika Shirawat has reacted to reports claiming she is the highest paid contestant on the Twitters too. While she didn't reveal her exact remuneration, the actress admitted that reports of her charging around 6 to 7 lakh largely correct. Defending her earnings, Mallika said, "Why apologize for making money? People who say money is never the reason are lying." In the same interview with E Times, she also revealed that she had turned down offers for Bigg Boss and Khatron Ke Khiladi multiple times, saying the Twitter 2 was the first reality show format that genuinely interested her. I have never seen this show. Have you ever watched it? Well, stay tuned for more. I'll be back only on Naira.
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0: 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This is Bollywood Bliss with me, Bharti, on your tune frequency, Naira. And you know, Amitabh Bachchan has revealed that he worked continuously for 24 hours from 7 AM to 7 AM to complete an important project before reporting to the first Kaun Banega Crorepati broadcast shoot. Sharing an update on his personal blog, the 83-year-old actor wrote that missing the scheduled shoot would mean job replacement, highlighting his commitment to work despite the demanding schedule. Yaar, inko bhi replacement ka dar hai. I am so shocked, but yeah, that's the reality only, you know, ki aap कितने भी महान हो, कितने भी अच्छे हो, कितने भी जीनियस हो, बट देयर इज ऑलवेज अ रिप्लेसमेंट रेडी फॉर यू. सो डू योर हार्ड एंड नाउ एंजॉय ऑल द अपकमिंग सॉन्ग्स ओनली ऑन नायरा.

It's no wonder Ranbir Kapoor revealed he was a big Beef fan during Lockstar promotion. This is Bollywood Bliss with me, Bharti, on your tune frequency, Naira. And Ranbir Kapoor has landed in the middle of a controversy after an old interview about his food preferences surfaced online. The actor who plays Lord Ram in Nitish Tiwari's Ramayan is facing criticism over remarks he made during the promotion of Rockstar in 2011. Speaking about his family's Peshawari roots, Ranbir had said, "My family is from Peshawar, so a lot of Peshawari food has come with them. I'm a mutton paya and beef fan. I'm a big beef fan." 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
1: From claims that Sonakshi Sinha unfollowed Virat Kohli and Anushka Sharma over their alleged support for Sanatan Dharm to Preeti Zinta revealing she was shaking on her first day back on the sets after 8 years acting break. Meanwhile, Salman Khan shared a heartfelt throwback post remembering veteran actor Pradeep Rawat. Let's know today's biggest B-Town gossip and updates. This is Bollywood Bliss with me, Bharti, on your tune frequency, Naira. Let's have Bollywood Tea of the Day. Reddit claims Sonakshi's unfollow was linked to Virat and Anushka Sanatan Dharm post. Adi Purush writer Manoj Muntasir admits film failed amid comparisons with Ramayan, said it couldn't meet expectations. Preeti Zinta admits she was shaking on her first day back on set after an 8-year break from films. Gajni Lagan actor Pradeep Rawat passes away after relapse. Funeral to take place today. R. Madhavan opens up about being told as a Sanghi. Says he questions the intent behind such remarks. Madhuri Dixit and Dr. Sriram Nene sell their Juhu apartment for ₹4.40 crore nearly 14 years after buying it. After 25-year rift, Bhansali reportedly approaches Kareena Kapoor for Dhanush's upcoming big-budget film. Salman Khan shares an emotional note as he mourns the loss of veteran actor Pradeep Rawat. Stay tuned for more. I'll be back.
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And you know, Reddit theory has gone viral after user noticed Sonakshi Sinha's leaked follow-and-follow pattern involving Virat and Anushka on Instagram. According to online speculation, Sonakshi reportedly unfollowed the couple after they began sharing more posts related to Sanatan Dharma, but later followed Anushka again after the actor shared a dog's welfare story that Sonakshi reshared. The theory also points out that in 2021, Sonakshi had publicly praised Virat for defending Mohammad Shami against online abuse and was following both Virat and Anushka at the time. What is going on, man? मतलब ये क्या है यार? ऐसा वैसे हम भी करते हैं कि मतलब किसी person की अगर बात पसंद नहीं आए, totally unfollowing them from Instagram सबसे पहले तो. लेकिन कोई पसंद आता है तो obviously we do follow, shares their posts, stories, we do interact with them, right? Stay tuned for more. I'll be back.

0: Wow, after 25 years, we would be seeing these two duo together. This is Bollywood Bliss with me, Bharti, on your tune frequency Nair. And could Kareena Kapoor Khan and Sanjay Leela Bhansali bury the hatchet after nearly 25 years? According to a recent report by the Times of India, Bhansali has reportedly approached Kareena for a prominent parallel lead opposite Dhanush in his upcoming untitled mythological jungle adventure directed by P.S. Mithran. However, Kareena is yet to sign the project, with discussions over remuneration, dates and contract terms still underway. Baki Sanjay Leela Bhansali ki film mein Kareena ko dekhna will be such a treat, right? She deserves it. Well, stay tuned for more. I'll be back only on Naya.
1: Naya saal, nayi ummeedein, naye gaane, naye sapne, nayi baatein naye saal par. 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
1: 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This is Bollywood Bliss with me, Bharti, on your tune frequency, Naira. And you know, R. Madhavan has responded to the criticism surrounding Dhurandhar after some social media user labeled the film as propaganda and accused it of aligning with the government's narrative. Speaking to Galata Plus, the actor addressed the backlash and said, "How is it wrong to be an Indian?" He added that he was raised believing his country comes first and also pointed out that many online attacks appear to come from a bot or paid account. Though he stressed that everyone is ultimately a product of their own conditioning. True, right? True. Stay tuned for more. I'll be back only on Naira.

क्या लव एंड वॉर में दीपिका पादुकोण का कैमियो होने वाला है? पता करते हैं। This is Bollywood Bliss with me, Bharti, on your tune frequency, Naira. And you know, social media is a buzz with speculation that Deepika Padukone could make a cameo in Sanjay Leela Bhansali's Love and War. The buzz began after a Reddit post claimed the actor was listed as a part of the film's cast on IMDb and Wikipedia. Despite there being no official confirmation from the makers, the viral post, which includes screenshots of Deepika's name on both platforms, has divided fans online. While many are excited about the possibility of seeing her share screen space with Alia Bhatt, Ranveer and Vicky Kaushal, others have pointed out that IMDb and Wikipedia can be edited by users, urging people not to treat the listings as confirmation. Baki to I love cameos. She should be there. Well, in this note, I'm signing up from the show. Agli baar aap se milu. Till then, take care of your lovely self. Meri baat suniye amazing shows and songs only on Naira.

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0: क्या समझे?
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